the skin and look inside. The madness leers and off we slide. The years break down and break our fall. This earth

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0: jazz, which is my number one for me is jazz. 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I love Latin rhythms. There's a man, young man in Rio, Brazil, whose name is Jevan. We have taken a song of this young man's and put an English lyric to it, because it, of course, was written originally in Portuguese. And to show you the American mind, the song in Portuguese is called Flor de Lis. In English, it's called Upside Down.
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It's not even love, it's just a choice of three.

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That's a rare privilege that everyone can hear. Everyone can see him. It's a pity, too, not only a rare privilege to hear him and see him, but it's also

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hella boring. Look at this, man. They look like some straight jesters, some court jesters. Fools be trying to rap the hella week. Man, I'm sick of this shit, man. Hey, KU, hop up on stage, show

0: Bonds, have you dug the latest jive on the Third Fair?
1: No, man.
0: Well, they got him.
1: They got who?
0: You know that man that's been cooking up that jive, selling to these folks around town, making them have them funny dreams?
1: You mean the hoodoo man?
0: Yeah.
1: Oh, no. That cat thought he was just too grand.
0: Well, Gate, somebody done hoodooed the hoodoo man.
1: Smack me down with the story, Gate.
0: Old Johanna.

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They dropped a few drops in Joe's beef stew. Now he's blowing his top, he don't know what to do. 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

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When this familiar world is through, oh, will you still be mine? When cabs don't drive around the park,

Her easy breath blows from the deep end over the beaches. And when I see her face in the fading light,

nature dissolves in the hurricane. Blue waves drenched a boat, and I went over it. Fleeing from the boat that I would have traveled on.

kicks from stepping on a drink. I won't let her get me down, 'cause my head keeps